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Now you're all by yourself.

BTV Радио, за да знаеш всичко. It's a bad, bad move, better do it anyway. I wish I knew all the things I'll be missing. My eyes got fooled by the view I expected, but at least I choose to play. It's time, but I stop.